It's Dirks, Bentley that is, Gold on 92.7 Seville Country. We've got new country for you. It's Co Wetzel and it's Ella Langley. This is Jaded.

only Willie Nelson live. Ting Pavilion coming up on September 20th. Hey, it's Big D and Bubba. 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You increase your chance of winning tickets. The redheaded stranger himself. And I'm crazy. Willie Nelson live September 20th with Seville Country.

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Taylor Swift. 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Brandon Lake and Jelly Roll. Yeah, I don't

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1: For tonight, some areas of fog can roll out an isolated shower, thunder shower. Overnight lows around 75. Another hot one tomorrow, near record high temperatures, partly sunny, small chance of an isolated shower storm, 97. Better chance of scattered storms later in the day Thursday, high temperatures around 96. I'm David Rogers in the 29 News Weather Center.
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0: 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Sugarland, the weekend before that. Lauren Elena, Stella Lefty, Ashley Cook. 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And see if Luke Combs holds on to the top spot. 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

Jackson with Tall, Tall Trees. It's a Sevo Country throwback. Did you enjoy Cumberland Road at the Southern Theater? They had some of the throwback flair going on last Friday. Here's a new song, though, from Blake Shelton. It's Let Him In Anyway.

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1: For tonight, some areas of fog can roll out an isolated shower, thunder shower. Overnight lows around 75. Another hot one tomorrow, near record high temperatures, partly sunny, small chance of an isolated shower storm, 97. Better chance of scattered storms later in the day Thursday, high temperatures around 96. I'm David Rogers in the 29 News Weather Center.

It's Jelly Roll, hands up, 92.7 Seville Country. Now, let's see if you're smarter than the contestants on the Jeopardy Masters show recently. Here is the question I have for you. The category, recent country music. I only talk to God when I need a favor, sang this man with a prominent cross tattoo. Nobody got it, so if you know it, you're smarter than Jeopardy champs. It's Taylor Swift.

Shaboozy, we're all getting tipsy tonight on 92.7 Seville Country. Hope you're having a good one. It's Adam Hawes here, and we're going to take a look at what's happening here in Charlottesville from SevilleRightNow.com coming up. Got some new country first, Graylin James, Water at a Wedding. Well, I did.

0: Young Hearts from Low Cash, 92.7 Seville Country. It's Adam Hawes, and we're looking at SevilleRightNow.com. Now, a lot was happening, as I'm sure you're aware, earlier today, down near the Rivanna River, near what has kind of become the Freebridge encampment. So if you are at all interested in what was happening down there, some seriously great coverage over at SevilleRightNow.com. Mike Barber, Jackson Heppner, Jay Hart, and Marshall Lemert. They were at everywhere today. So they were down at the river. They were down at the new shelter there on Holiday Drive. So you're not going to find better coverage of what was happening today than this. So you should check out the story. It's at SevilleRightNow.com. Obviously, a pretty big day here locally if you're in Charlottesville or Albemarle. Lots of conversation around that. But you can read what all has been happening here at SevilleRightNow.com.
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George Burge and Luke Bryan. Ride, ride, ride on 92.7 Seville Country. And I got another trivia question for you. Or rather, another Jeopardy category that Jeopardy champions failed to get. Hunting comes before this activity. And Loving Every Day and a Luke Bryan hit about the joys of country life. I think you know that one, too. And the Jeopardy fans, they didn't. Cody Johnson. I've been

Lady A, downtown 92.7 Seaville Country, and on the Seaville Country app, which you can listen along to, all the commercial-free country music every night that we're hanging out here together. 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You told me.

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Here's Nate Smith. You

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1: For tonight, some areas of fog. Can't rule out an isolated shower, thunder shower. Overnight lows around 75. Another hot one tomorrow, near record high temperatures. Partly sunny, small chance of an isolated shower, storm 97. Better chance of scattered storms later in the day Thursday. High temperatures around 96. I'm David Rogers in the 29 News Weather Center.
0: At 92.7 Seaville Country, we speak Virginian too. So go ahead, say that field's wetter than a bullfrog's pocket. We know what you mean.

Just something about a pickup man. Joe Diffie's Seville Country throwback. And you know, there's no UVA football this weekend, so I do feel like it was a little bit of a tease. And you know, as Jelly Roll says, without the Hoos, I am not okay. Hi.

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0: John Morgan, Kid Myself on 92.7 Seville Country. 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
2: He's a ranch hand in a pinch, man. 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
1: 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Entertainer of the year, as you might know him, 92.7 Seville Country. You know, we've only got an hour left together. Gonna make sure we got commercial-free country, but afterwards, well, I love you, I miss you, and I mean it. Here's Luke Bryan.
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for tonight, some areas of fog. Can't rule out an isolated shower, thundershower. Overnight lows around 75. Another hot one tomorrow, near record high temperatures. Partly sunny, small chance of an isolated shower, storm 97. Better chance of scattered storms later in the day Thursday. High temperatures around 96. I'm David Rogers in the 29 News Weather Center.

small town boy, Dustin Lynch, 92.7 Seville Country, and it's Adam Hawes, and we've got Fridays After 5 to look forward to later this week. So coming up, I'll tell you who's headlining, and there's only, I think, two left this year, so you're going to want to enjoy the downtown mall, New Country, Hudson, Westbrook. There's

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1: 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I'm following a curve like a back road.
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0: only two left in the summer. Kind of hard to believe. And yeah, I was just wondering, is Fridays after 5 the official end of summer here in Charlottesville, maybe? Well, we don't have to think about that this Friday because we got pressing strings, little country, folk, string music, I think, as you can tell by their name. Tin Can Fish Band is the opener. Ting Pavilion on the Downtown Mall. Free admission. That's all you need to know. And have a good time, too. That's pretty easy, though, at Fridays after 5. 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

0: family, Willie Nelson, live Ting Pavilion coming up on September 20th. 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

0: Weather in Seaville Country.
1: Some clouds tomorrow, toasty conditions along with some sunshine later on, a strong thunderstorm at night, a high temperature up to 96. Thursday, sweltering heat with times of clouds and sun, an afternoon thunderstorm, a high up to 97. Friday, hot with peaks of sunshine, a couple of thunderstorms in the afternoon to start the weekend, a high temperature up to 95. 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
1: Some clouds tomorrow, toasty conditions along with some sunshine later on, a strong thunderstorm at night, a high temperature up to 96. Thursday, sweltering heat with times of clouds and sun, an afternoon thunderstorm, a high up to 97. Friday, hot with peaks of sunshine, a couple of thunderstorms in the afternoon to start the weekend, a high temperature up to 95. For SeavilleRightNow.com, this is Marshall Emert.

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1: Some clouds tomorrow, toasty conditions along with some sunshine later on, a strong thunderstorm at night, a high temperature up to 96. Thursday, sweltering heat with times of clouds and sun, an afternoon thunderstorm, a high up to 97. Friday, hot with peaks of sunshine, a couple of thunderstorms in the afternoon to start the weekend, a high temperature up to 95. For SeavilleRightNow.com, this is Marshall Amert.
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0: weather in Seaville Country.
1: Some clouds tomorrow, toasty conditions along with some sunshine later on, a strong thunderstorm at night, a high temperature up to 96. Thursday, sweltering heat with times of clouds and sun, an afternoon thunderstorm, a high up to 97. Friday, hot with peaks of sunshine, a couple of thunderstorms in the afternoon to start the weekend, a high temperature up to 95. For SeavilleRightNow.com, this is Marshall Amert.
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only Willie Nelson live. 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
1: Some clouds tomorrow, toasty conditions along with some sunshine later on, a strong thunderstorm at night, a high temperature up to 96. Thursday, sweltering heat with times of clouds and sun, an afternoon thunderstorm, a high up to 97. Friday, hot with peaks of sunshine, a couple of thunderstorms in the afternoon to start the weekend, a high temperature up

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1: So, I don't know if you guys know how this would... So, if a couple, if married couple, and they have a joint bank account, can one of them create a separate account, like a savings account, without the spouse knowing? Or because they are they're together in the account, they have to be known or told?
2: No, you can have your own separate account.
1: Okay, so he could. Okay,
3: I suspected that for years.
2: Yeah.
3: You remember? We would have money disappear all the time. I'm like, what happened? I don't know. I guess I spent it.
1: Mm-hmm. Oh, yeah.
3: And I was always like, man, maybe she's just socking it away in like some secret account somewhere.
2: Yeah. So, also, if you have a joint account, only one party has to be able to go on there to drain it if things go awry.
3: And also, be aware that sometimes when you go to the grocery store, said parties will withdraw cash from the ATM, from the checkout.
1: Oh, yeah,

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2: Here's what's making news this morning. The city notes 16 people had checked into 2000 Holiday Drive Low Barrier Shelter just before midnight last night, and all the encampments at Zero East High had emptied. They did not completely update the Free Bridge encampments, but say a portion of the Ravanna Trail remained closed beginning at 8 this morning while city staff and contractors continue cleanup and other work in the area. Albemarle County Board of Supervisors considers a performance agreement with Habitat for Humanity for Phase 2 of the Southwood Redevelopment Project. As Phase 1 construction wraps up after a 2020 groundbreaking, Phase 2 will rebuild the 93-acre, 1,300 resident trailer park where residents currently live and do so without displacing them. Iranian attacks targeted U.S. allies across the Gulf Wednesday as renewed fighting with the United States ended a month-long lull. News Anytime, CBORaynow.com. I'm Jay Hart.
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1: Here's what's making news this morning. The city notes 16 people had checked into 2000 Holiday Drive low barrier shelter just before midnight last night, and all the encampments at Zero East High had emptied. They did not completely update the Free Bridge encampments, but say a portion of the Ravana Trail remained closed beginning at 8 this morning while city staff and contractors continue cleanup and other work in the area. Albemarle County Board of Supervisors considers a performance agreement with Habitat for Humanity for Phase 2 of the Southwood Redevelopment Project. As Phase 1 construction wraps up after a 2020 groundbreaking, Phase 2 will rebuild the 93-acre, 1,300 resident trailer park where residents currently live and do so without displacing them. Iranian attacks targeted U.S. allies across the Gulf Wednesday as renewed fighting with the United States ended a month-long lull. News anytime, CBLRightNow.com. I'm Jay Hart.

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7: In sports, the Virginia volleyball team picked up its first win of the season, topping Liberty 3-1 after dropping the opening set. Reagan Ennis and Becca White led the Virginia attack, notching 12 kills apiece, while Reese Webker followed with 10. Webker also led the Hoos with 15 digs, posting her first double-double as a Cav since transferring from Ohio State. 15 Virginia swimmers named to the 2026-27 U.S. national team, 12 women and 3 men. One of the men, Western Albemarle High grad and Brooks Family YMCA trained Olympian, Thomas Heilman, who will swim the 200 fly. Roster comprises 101 swimmers from across the nation, selected based on results from the 2025-26 swim season, ranging from September 1st of 25 to August 31st of this year.
8: Weather in Seville Country.
7: Weather forecast continuing very summer-like, mostly sunny, chance of afternoon showers and storms today, 94. Overnight, scattered showers and storms mainly before midnight, otherwise partly cloudy, low 73. A Thursday, mostly sunny, a better chance of afternoon showers and storms, the high 94. Heat index as high as 101. From the WINA Newsroom, I'm Jay Hart.
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1: All right, so Bubba just handed me an old... All right, do you guys remember... This is old cassette tapes. And the cassette tape case that you would have, and it had a little zipper on it and that kind of stuff. Case Logic is the name.
0: It's a nylon blue case with the big zipper, the wraparound zipper.
1: So he threw it over to me. It wasn't open. I undid it. Is this your personal collection, I'm assuming?

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2: Here's what's making news this morning. The city notes 16 people had checked into 2000 Holiday Drive low barrier shelter just before midnight last night, and all the encampments at Zero East High had emptied. They did not completely update the free bridge encampments, but say a portion of the Ravana Trail remained closed beginning at 8 this morning while city staff and contractors continue cleanup and other work in the area. Albemarle County Board of Supervisors considers a performance agreement with Habitat for Humanity for Phase 2 of the Southwood Redevelopment Project. As Phase 1 construction wraps up after a 2020 groundbreaking, Phase 2 will rebuild the 93-acre 1,300 resident trailer park where residents currently live and do so without displacing them. Iranian attacks targeted U.S. allies across the Gulf Wednesday as renewed fighting with the United States ended a month-long lull. News Anytime, CBORaynow.com. I'm Jay Hart.
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7: In sports, the Virginia volleyball team picked up its first win of the season, topping Liberty 3-1 after dropping the opening set. Reagan Ennis and Becca White led the Virginia attack, notching 12 kills apiece, while Reese Webker followed with 10. Webker also led the Hoos with 15 digs, posting her first double-double as a Cav since transferring from Ohio State. 15 Virginia swimmers named to the 2026-27 U.S. national team, 12 women and 3 men. One of the men, Western Albemarle High grad and Brooks Family YMCA trained Olympian, Thomas Heilman, who will swim the 200 fly. Roster comprises 101 swimmers from across the nation, selected based on results from the 2025-26 swim season, ranging from September 1st of 25 to August 31st of this year.
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7: Weather forecast continuing very summer-like, mostly sunny, chance of afternoon showers and storms today, 94. Overnight, scattered showers and storms mainly before midnight, otherwise partly cloudy, low 73. A Thursday, mostly sunny, a better chance of afternoon showers and storms, the high 94. Heat index as high as 101. From the WINA Newsroom, I'm Jay Hart.
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1: What's up, Bubba? Good morning.
0: I want to give a little update here. This is something that happened to me recently where I showed up on a first date, and it was the typical. You show up, and the person that you're expecting to meet, you end up meeting their much older sister or maybe even their mother. And ladies have the same thing because I hear it all the time. Oh, you look just like your pictures. I'm used to guys looking 15 years older than what they have on the apps. So I would like to say this. Number one, stop. Guys, girls, whomever is doing this, stop with the old photos. It's not doing you any kind of good. Because when you show up, one, you're going to let the person down that you're going to meet. But number two, the most important part is you're being deceptive. And when you're being deceptive, in the very beginning, I'm already out. I don't know, Carson, how do you feel about that? Like, somebody shows up and they don't look like the person they...
2: No, you'd better look better than your pictures if you're going to catfish somebody. You should, like, reverse it.
0: Yes.
2: But no, I went out with a guy who had just tweaked his with AI enough that I didn't catch it. When he showed up, I was like...
1: You didn't catch it?
2: No.
1: That's surprising.
0: I've seen some good ones, too.
2: I know. And no, there's... I read this story. This woman who... The picture she used... were from she was 50

0: West Side Story.
1: That's what the one I was going to say.
0: That's it. Hey, yeah, good job. Yeah, yeah.
2: Call now. It's as good a time as any. 1-800-667-8686. That's 1-800-667-8686. Big D and Bubba will be right back.
0: Hey, what's up? It's Big D and Bubba, and football is back. And something big is coming on September 2nd. 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
1: Hey, Carson, what's shaking?
2: I have a question about planes for you guys. 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And he is
0: an aviator. We prefer the term aviator.
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2: Here's what's making news this morning. The city notes 16 people had checked into 2000 Holiday Drive Low Barrier Shelter just before midnight last night, and all the encampments at Zero East High had emptied. They did not completely update the Free Bridge encampments, but say a portion of the Ravana Trail remained closed beginning at 8 this morning while city staff and contractors continue cleanup and other work in the area. Albemarle County Board of Supervisors considers a performance agreement with Habitat for Humanity for Phase 2 of the Southwood Redevelopment Project. As Phase 1 construction wraps up after a 2020 groundbreaking, Phase 2 will rebuild the 93-acre 1,300 resident trailer park where residents currently live and do so without displacing them. Iranian attacks targeted U.S. allies across the Gulf Wednesday as renewed fighting with the United States ended a month-long lull. News Anytime, SeboRayNow.com. I'm Jay Hart.
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1: In sports, the Virginia volleyball team picked up its first win of the season, topping Liberty 3-1 after dropping the opening set. Reagan Innist and Becca White led the Virginia attack, notching 12 kills apiece, while Reese Webker followed with 10. Webker also led the Hoos with 15 digs, posting her first double-double as a Cav since transferring from Ohio State. 15 Virginia swimmers named to the 2026-27 U.S. national team, 12 women and 3 men. One of the men, Western Albemarle High grad and Brooks Family YMCA trained Olympian, Thomas Heilman, who has swum the 200 fly. Roster comprises 101 swimmers from across the nation, selected based on results from the 2025-26 swim season, ranging from September 1st of 25 to August 31st of this year.
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1: Weather forecast continuing very summer-like, mostly sunny, chance of afternoon showers and storms today, 94. Overnight, scattered showers and storms mainly before midnight, otherwise partly cloudy, low 73. A Thursday, mostly sunny, a better chance of afternoon showers and storms, the high 94. Heat index as high as 101. From the WINA Newsroom, I'm Jay Hart.
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1: Messages to who? Carson?
2: Yeah, the message went to Carson.
1: Okay, what is this about?
3: So Schaefer forwarded me an email that he received. Yes, would you like to read it?
4: I cannot believe Carson is single. If she would like to meet for lunch, let me know.
0: Oh, yes.
1: Oh, boy.
3: There's one more line.
4: Off the record, I am the law clerk for, should I say the name or
3: no,
4: a different name?
3: No.
4: Okay. I'm the law clerk for John Smith Esquire. If Carson would like to check me out.
3: Now, that's it. That's all that's in this email. Do you know how long it took me to track this guy down?
1: 5 seconds.
3: 4.5 minutes.
1: Yeah.
3: Four and a half minutes. I did some Googling. I got on LinkedIn. I managed to get his last name off of his email address.
1: Oh, my gosh. So
3: I just want you guys to know that when you're sending these messages, and it's no shade to him, I may reply and say I would like to go to lunch with him. However, I think he thought he was being a little bit stealth.
1: Right.
3: Because he didn't give his name, but it's in your email address. That even when you Google the lawyer he works for, it's not available on this legal website who their employees
1: are. Yeah.
3: Oh, no, bro. I found you. It took me less than 5 minutes. Don't you worry.
1: It's a superpower.
3: Women, we know, man.
4: I'm telling you. Did you run him on? Are we dating?

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We're living on love with Alan Jackson on a SEVO Country throwback. It's 92.7 SEVO Country, and no, you're not hallucinating. I am not Uncle Pauly. Uncle Pauly is somewhere out on assignment right now, as he told me. He just said I had to be in before 10 o'clock, which, for me, it's a little early, I gotta be honest. New Country, John Party.

0: Jason Aldean, Trouble with a Heartbreak, 92 in a row is coming up here in just a few minutes. 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It's the 14th annual Seville Sabroso Festival. 7 hours on Saturday, September 19th of nonstop Latin music, vibrant dancing, artists and crafts, some really good food also, all across Latin America, and of course, fun activities for all ages. 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I think I speak a little bit of Spanish. That may be one of two words I know. It's all happening at the Ting Pavilion. 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Just go to contests. We've got 92 in a row coming up. Bella Langley, Josh Turner, Ty Myers, all ahead.
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2: Weather in Seaville Country.
3: The Charlottesville forecast, with a high record of 96, partly sunny, shower, thunderstorm chance. That'll take us into this evening. Lows around 73. Tomorrow, potential of severe storms, partly sunny sky, and hot temperatures will get up to about 98 with real field temperatures well over 100. I'm David Rogers in the 29 News Weather Center.
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1: Josh Turner, it's a little bit early in the morning for me to try to replicate that deep baritone, but it's 92 in a row. That's a throwback.

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I'll drink to 92 in a row. 92.7 Seville Country. You're hanging out with Adam Hawes, filling in for Uncle Pauly this morning. 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

92 in a row, Sam Hunt, leave the night on. Are you smarter, not than a fifth grader, than a Jeopardy champion? You are if you can answer this question. I only talk to God when I need a favor, saying this man with a prominent cross tattoo. Now, none of the Jeopardy masters answered that one right, did you? Here's the answer. Let me tell

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1: This time I said it and I meant it. 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

Sammy Kershaw, She Don't Know She's Beautiful on a Sevo Country throwback. Hey, just this last weekend, Ryan Fox had a sit down with Megan Maroney on American Country Countdown, which you can listen to Sunday mornings right here on Sevo Country. Speaking of, 6 months later. Let me say-

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Want to see Willie Nelson at the Ting Pavilion? 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
1: The Charlottesville forecast, a high record of 96, partly sunny, shower, thunderstorm chance. That'll take us into this evening. Lows around 73. Tomorrow, potential of severe storms, partly sunny sky, and hot temperatures will get up to about 98 with real field temperatures well over 100. I'm David Rogers in the 29 News Weather Center.

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3: I'm Jay Hart with the WINA News special report. The Augusta County Sheriff's Office responded to Westwood Hills Elementary School in Waynesboro with a SWAT team, as well as state and Waynesboro police, for what Waynesboro police confirmed only right now is managing an emergency. The first dispatch is around 9:30 a.m., and at 10:15, Augusta Sheriff Donald Smith declared the scene contained and secured. Students have been evacuated to nearby Westminster Presbyterian Church, according to Waynesboro police, for reunification of students and families in the lower fellowship hall.
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The good stuff from one Kenny Chesney, 92.7 Seville Country. The good stuff here. I think Riverside Burgers qualify as good stuff. If you're a member of the Grub Club, you could get those burgers. I'll explain a little bit more coming up. New Country Dan and Shay.

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6: The Charlottesville forecast, with a high record of 96, partly sunny, shower, thunderstorm chance. That'll take us into this evening. Lows around 73. Tomorrow, potential of severe storms, partly sunny sky, and hot temperatures will get up to about 98 with real field temperatures well over 100. I'm David Rogers in the 29 News Weather Center.

Dylan Scott, What He'll Never Have, 92.7 Seville Country. So I was telling you about the Jeopardy Masters category, the recent country music category. I will say they did put up a picture of Morgan Wallen, and that was one that they did get. I guess everybody knows Morgan Wallen.

0: 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Hey, we got 92 in a row coming up at 1:20 here. Make sure you don't miss that. And make sure you're giving us a follow on Instagram and on Facebook, because we're around town and we're always posting videos, places to check out, or just happenings here in Charlottesville. Uncle Pauly says there might be a new business set to open up in Shadwell. I feel like he spends his days just driving around Charlottesville looking for an excuse to make a video. So it'd make him happy if you watched at least one. Follow us on Instagram and on Facebook. We got Luke Bryan, Jason Aldean coming up. 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
0: All right. One more email. Just checking in. One more call. And you're done. Or maybe you wrapped up hours ago, grabbed the kids, and now you're in need of wholesome entertainment. Either way, text a few friends and head to where everyone ends up this time of year. 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And opening at 5:30 will be Tin Can Fish Band. 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

and opening at 5:30 will be Tin Can Fish Band. However your Friday looks this week, this is how it should end. 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

Jason Aldean, don't tell on me. 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

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Scotty McCreery on 92.7 Sevo Country. 92 in a row coming up at 120 here. But we do have to look forward to the weekend. I don't know. It's never too early, right? The second to last. Fridays after 5. This Friday, I'll tell you who's coming. New Country Luke Combs.

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0: Cody Johnson, Dirt Cheap. You know, nothing's cheaper than free. And this Friday at the Tink Pavilion, at Fridays After 5, you can get in for free, 5:30 to 8:30. 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Toe-tap and blues, a little rock, a little folk, with pressing strings. Don't want to miss this. A powerhouse trio, I'm reading here. So, Pressing Strings, the headliner, and Tin Can Fish Band. I know I've heard of them before. They're the opener. That's this Friday on the Downtown Mall. Of course, admission is free, as I was saying, but all the proceeds from concessions go back into local nonprofits, like this week, Blue Ridge Packs and Tracks, American Foundation for Suicide Prevention. 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
4: I'm Jay Hart with the WINA News Special Report. All Waynesboro schools under a lockdown from late morning into early afternoon out of an abundance of caution after what Waynesboro police said was a critical incident at Westwood Hills Elementary School around 9:30 Wednesday morning. Waynesboro police and Augusta County Sheriff's Office SWAT team and state police responded to the scene, and Augusta Sheriff Donald Smith at 10:15 declared the scene contained and secured. Waynesboro police say all Westwood students, teachers, and staff are accounted for and safe after being evacuated where families could pick up their children at nearby Westminster Presbyterian Church. No details at this time about the specific incident, and law enforcement was placed at all Waynesboro City Schools.
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0: weather in Seaville Country.
1: The Charlottesville forecast for a record of 96, partly sunny, shower thunderstorm chance. That'll take us into this evening. Lows around 73. Tomorrow, potential of severe storms, partly sunny sky, and hot temperatures will get up to about 98 with real field temperatures well over 100. I'm David Rogers in the 29 News Weather Center.
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If I can make a living, Clay Walker on a Sivo Country throwback. It's 92 in a row, and I know you're not here to listen to me. So why don't we stop wasting time? Here's a little something to the boys back.

MacArthur, 92 in a row there with Hardy and a whole mess of people. 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How about shout out to Tucker Richmond? 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Thomas Rhett. Didn't win.

92 in a row, Lee Bryce, one of them girls, and it's 92.7 Seville Country, and it's time for me to head out. Tom Morgan's banging on the door, waiting to get into the studio. He's got you for your ride home coming up. It's Zach Top. Playing.

0: I'm Jay Hart with the WINA News Special Report. All Waynesboro schools under a lockdown from late morning into early afternoon out of an abundance of caution after what Waynesboro police said was a critical incident at Westwood Hills Elementary School around 9:30 Wednesday morning. Waynesboro police and Augusta County Sheriff's Office SWAT team and state police responded to the scene, and Augusta Sheriff Donald Smith at 10:15 declared the scene contained and secured. Waynesboro police say all Westwood students, teachers, and staff are accounted for and safe after being evacuated where families could pick up their children at nearby Westminster Presbyterian Church. No details at this time about the specific incident, and law enforcement was placed at all Waynesboro City Schools.
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92.7 Seville Country. My name is Morgan. If you were to throw the item directly to your left against the wall, how much damage would it do? My wife's keys, probably not much damage, but my wife could probably throw me to her right. It would cause a lot of damage. Seville Country.

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1: The Charlottesville forecast, with a high record of 96, partly sunny, shower, thunderstorm chance. That'll take us into this evening. Lows around 73. Tomorrow, potential of severe storms, partly sunny sky, and hot temperatures will get up to about 98 with real field temperatures well over 100. I'm David Rogers in the 29 News Weather Center.
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No football this weekend. We got spoiled with this week zero stuff and a big win against NC State at Scott Stadium. But they return to Scott Stadium on Friday the 11th under the lights. Kickoff at 7 p.m. against the Norfolk State Spartans. Coached by Michael Vick. 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It's Friday, September 11th. 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

Question number one. Is your pet photogenic? 92.7 Seville Country. Question number two. Are you willing to put your pet in a calendar that everyone can buy and help a good cause? Let's chat about this next. It's What's Good after Luke Bryan's New Country. Denim.

0: You can still do that, by the way, on the 2nd of September, as it is hot outside. 92.7 Seville Country. My name is Morgan. What kind of nicknames have been bestowed on you? Like nicknames you didn't make up. 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The top voted cat gets featured on Whiskey Lickin' Beer from Three Notch Brewing, while the top dog gets it on his own custom tap handle. Now, it's not just cats and dogs that you could submit. 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So go ahead and submit your photo with the donation. 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We have a link on how you can do that on our Facebook, Instagram, and TikTok. 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

0: 7 Seville Country. My name is Morgan. Did you know that at Burning Man Festival, they bestow you a nickname? Not by choice. You're just stuck with this nickname. They don't even know who your real name is. So I'm guessing we're going to have to bestow you a nickname.
1: We call him Plunger. 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
0: Jared from Afton, from this point forward, your name is Plunger.
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0: 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Oh, just sitting here and bestowing nicknames on you. You know, you're stuck with it whether you like it or not.
1: I'm going to give you a nickname for my husband.
0: What's that?
1: Because when I knew him back when we were in high school, he was Crazy Dave. He is now Dangerous Dave because he works a rodeo. He's known as the Bull Whisperer. Last time he went, 2,000-pound bull knocked him out, hitting the gate. Hit him in the head with the gate.
0: Oh, my God.
1: But other than that, he does well.
0: So what's going to be after Dangerous Dave?
1: Dead Dave.
0: Uh-huh. That's what I was going to say, but I was going
1: to
0: say
1: Dangerous. Crazy Dangerous, and we're old now, so.
0: Dead Dave it is. Dead Dave!
2: 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Central Virginia's country is with you on the Seville Country App.
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country. This guy was just trying to make a joke, just an honest, obnoxious joke. And guess what? What he said got him arrested. Find out what he said in minutes. It's your stupid citizen here in two songs. New country from Lauren Elena and Chase Matthew now on Seville Country. Another.

0: 97 Seville Country. It's Morgan, 92 in a row, set to be kicked off next. 92 minutes straight of nothing but your favorite music. We'll kick that off with the song that's been number one for 20 weeks now on Billboard 100 and setting some records. Ella Langley's Choosing Texas coming up. Meanwhile, stupid citizen, our man was in line at an American Airlines airport, and he was getting frisked. And, well, the ticket agent asked, do you have any dangerous goods? And he said, nope. But then he said, I have a grenade. Yeah, they didn't take that very kindly. An airport bomb detection K-9 responded to check on his luggage. And, of course, no explosives were found. He told the cops, I was just joking around. I was just trying to be a smart aleck. That wasn't a good enough excuse. He was charged with making a false report about placing a bomb. You know, back in the day, pre-9/11, I had a guy who would be at the concourse and you would yell, hi, Jack. Like, hi, Jack. Hi, Jack. You know, people just don't appreciate performance art anymore, I guess.
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1: Weather in Seaville Country.
2: Evening shower or thunderstorm, otherwise partly cloudy, some patchy fog, lows around 73. Thursday, it'll be the hottest day of the week and the potential for some locally strong thunderstorms. Temperatures will get up to 98. More scattered shower and thunderstorm chances on Friday, highs around 93. I'm David Rogers in the 29 News Weather Center.
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1: Megan Maroney, 92.7, Seville Country. Fridays after 5, returning Tea Pavilion on the downtown mall. 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The Friday of Labor Day weekend. 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

Seville Country throwback from George Strait, 92.7 Seville Country on this National Fearless Day. When you hear those words, you think, oh yeah, bust through a brick wall, be fearless. Or you just go to the lawn at UVA and scream, go Hokies. Fearless.

Paulie was at the Markets of Tiger Fuel earlier for their free wash event. Brought back some chicken tenders. And there's too many chicken tenders. And now I've destroyed my diet.

only Willie Nelson live. Ting Pavilion coming up on September 20th. 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The redheaded stranger himself, and I'm Willie Nelson, live September 20th with Sevo Country. You.

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1: Evening shower or thunderstorm, otherwise partly cloudy, some patchy fog, lows around 73. Thursday, it'll be the hottest day of the week and the potential for some locally strong thunderstorms. Temperatures will get up to 98. More scattered shower and thunderstorm chances on Friday, highs around 93. I'm David Rogers in the 29 News Weather Center.
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0: game. So no game day action to report till September 11th. That said, how about I will die on this hill statements, Charlottesville edition. Now, these are my opinions. We'll see if you agree with these or not. I do love me some Charlottesville. I do. Just have some honest opinions. Like, for example, the left turn onto Barracks Road is worth risking your entire blood pressure. I will die on this hill. Charlottesville traffic gets worse when it rains. Even if there's no rain, I will die on this hill. Every Charlottesville parking garage was designed by someone who hates SUVs. I will die on this hill. Charlottesville restaurants are either farm to table or pretending they're not. I will die on this hill. And finally, if you're single in Charlottesville, you've either dated your ex's friend or your ex's ex. I will die on this hill. 92.7 Seville Country.
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Hill Country, for some, the term redneck is just a nickname. 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

0: country. I'm always intrigued by the out-of-the-universe music festivals, like Burning Man, for example. 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One of the things they do is bestow nicknames to you, and you've got to keep this nickname. 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So I want to know, and our Malloy Ford Chevy text line here at 434-220-2392, what kind of nickname should we give you?
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3: 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So my grandfather named me Wiener.
0: Nikki from Gonsville, your grandfather bestowed you the nickname, and we continue the tradition. 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
8: Weather in Seaville Country.
9: Evening shower or thunderstorm, otherwise partly cloudy, some patchy fog, lows around 73. Thursday, it'll be the hottest day of the week and the potential for some locally strong thunderstorms. Temperatures will get up to 98. More scattered shower and thunderstorm chances on Friday, highs around 93. I'm David Rogers in the 29 News Weather Center.
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1: I'm going to give you a nickname for my husband.
2: What's that?
1: When I knew him back when we were in high school, he was Crazy Dave. He is now Dangerous Dave because he works a rodeo. He's known as the Bull Whisperer. Last time he went, 2,000-pound bull knocked him out, hitting the gate. Hit him in the head with the gate.
2: Oh, my God.
1: But other than that, he does well.
2: So what's going to be after Dangerous Dave?
1: Dead Dave.
2: Uh-huh. That's what I was going to say, but I was going
1: to
2: say
1: Dangerous. Crazy Dangerous, and we're old now, so.
2: Dead Dave it is. Jeez. Seville Country.
3: He's a ranch hand in a pinch, man. Hotter than the red on the cattle brand. Because she's a gold digger with a quick trigger. A cast iron skillet swinging lid flipper.

Scotty McCreary, 92.7, Seville Country, damn straight. All those references to King George there. There's a rumor that he's retiring, by the way, in 2027. Of course, didn't George retire before and then came back? These music acts, man, they don't stop. They don't stop. I guess we'll know it when we see it, right? Jordan Davis, Josh Turner, we know that's coming up. Zach Top 2, 92.7, Seville Country.

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Paulie in for Adam. 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Here's Hudson Westbrook. Painted you pretty.

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1: Evening shower or thunderstorm, otherwise partly cloudy, some patchy fog, lows around 73. Thursday, it'll be the hottest day of the week and the potential for some locally strong thunderstorms. Temperatures will get up to 98. More scattered shower and thunderstorm chances on Friday, highs around 93. I'm David Rogers in the 29 News Weather Center.
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